all y'all radios out there. Song goes faster, yo. Yeah, Aisha. Oh, my sisters, yeah. So sweet, so beautiful.

0: FM.
1: Get on the floor. 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Put your hands up.

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I blasted off the planet, rock that caused catastrophe, and it matters more because I had it. Now I had, I thought about wreaking havoc on an opposition, kind of shocking, they want a static with precision. I'm automatic, quarterback, I ain't talking, second, pack it up, I don't panic, batter up, who the baddest, it don't matter, cause we is just...

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It's gonna leave you in pieces. All alone with your demons.

0: take them curlers out of your hair and go put on a little makeup and get out of that house cold before supper.
1: Huh. Well, let me tell you something, Conway. Considering everything that I went through today, I look like a movie star.
0: Yeah. Ruth Buzzy.
1: Thank you.
0: Besides that, all of our kids took after your part of the family anyway.
1: Oh, they did, huh? Well, what about the ones that's bald?
0: Well, I guess you might say they took after me.

0: and said, "You want to walk me home again?" And I said, yes, I do. And she said,
1: "Well, I don't have to go right home, and I'm the kind that don't like to be alone. If you would, I would too."
0: And so we took a stroll and wound up down by the swimming hole. And she said,
1: "Do what

0: I say, Loretta, this is called for you.
1: I don't like spiders and snakes, and that ain't what it.

0: think of that girl from time to time, and I phone her up when I got me a dime, and I say, hello, baby, ain't you cool? She said,
1: do you remember when, and would you like to get together again? Mm-hmm. If you do, hey, I'll see you after school.
0: Well,
1: that's crazy.
0: I wish I had sold for a while. Most of my loving was touch and smile, till she said,
1: come on over here, I don't care.
0: I was nervous, as you might guess, still looking for something to slip down a dress, and she said,
1: evidently, come while you don't know why we're here.
0: Yeah.
2: I don't like spiders and snakes, and that ain't what it takes to love me like I want you to.

And it wasn't very long till I knew exactly what my mom had been talking about.

0: soldiers.
1: Fighting for whom?
0: You're a soldier.
1: Fighting for whom? Fighting for whom?
0: You're a soldier. You're a soldier.
1: Fighting for whom? Fighting for whom?